Well, it's been so long. Lying on this rock, staring at the sky. So long, I forgot how to talk. As night sailed in, like a dark, I heard the planets singing, singing as they spun.

flexotichrome. Renewed, you know, for a second season. Let's leave our things

pierces and terrifies, dancing on the precipice where gravitation kneels, there's a blind eye. Pierces and terrifies, dancing on the precipice where gravitation kneels, with eyes be watching.

of space. 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Would idols be watching us, distilled in their rapture, drawing to themselves, cloaked in their laughter?

0: 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That is, the present you.
1: And the people around the present you.
0: And the environment that surrounds the present you. None of these elements of reality last forever.
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Intercepting a fifth of whiskey and necking it till I'm dizzy. I never was defenseless. I never hugged the fence. I pick a side and trust in it. Stomach.

misdeeds and overestimations. Bishop of the Great Climate War. Baron of epic boredom and self-indulgence. All gathered notables.

it is up to me, I'll never die. If it's up to me, I'll die tomorrow a million times in a minute, and the sun will never cease to shine, and the moon will never cease to glow, and I'll dance a million tomorrows in the sun rays of the moon waves and bathe in the yesterdays of days to come, ignoring all of my afterthoughts and preconceived notions. If it is up to me, it is up to me. And thus is my love, untainted, eternal. The wind is the moon's imagination wandering. It seeps through cracks, ripples the grass, explores the unknown. My love. 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Is my soul's imagination.

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Currently moon marked and sun sparked, unmarked bills will. I am certain I speak a new language, as is always the first sign.

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1: Marseille City, Lamikachu, Dark City, bien évidemment. 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Avec Punchy. Every fortnight out the semester, I climb new heights and I handle the pressure. Alchemist. And air labels trying to be mates, cause they won't act faithfully as an investor. Ignux. First song and they weren't impressed, but they weren't when Elon first made a Tesla. Or when Elon turned it to X. She wanna tweet, now it's turned into sex. And now she like, I got the green light, but I won't leave till I'm certain it checks. I'm a new and a different creature. 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

0: 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Yo, indeed.
1: How much more do you want from me?
2: More.
1: How much more successful do you want me to be?
2: More successful.
1: How many records can my records break?
2: More records.
1: But I'm the best.
2: What are you, a different animal?
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I just want to say I really appreciate this because nobody ever asks to use my voice for a track. To read in a time of war, to read it again, to think about it, to read it aloud, to record it, to try again, to listen back, to send and unsend. To worry about getting old, to feel old, to remember I felt older before. 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

0: Police moved in around 8 o'clock last night. Police moved in around 8 o'clock last night. Police moved in around 8 o'clock last night. Police moved in around 8 o'clock last night.
1: Instructions to the officers were to arrest the people.
0: Police moved in around 8 o'clock last night.
1: Instructions to the officers were to arrest the people to prevent a breach of the peace. Serious breach of the peace.

0: the officers were to arrest the people.
1: Police moved in around 8 o'clock last night.
0: Instructions to the officers were to arrest the people to prevent a breach of the peace. Serious breach of the peace.

0: And then he said, he come back, he says, you fucking cunt.
1: You,
0: he said, you
1: joking.
0: Call me a,
1: he said, you fucking cunt.
0: He said, you call me a cunt, you fucking cunt. I said, you fucking cunt.
1: I said, you fucking cunt.
0: I said, you fucking come here.

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0: Quoi?
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0: 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Yeah.
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Jones, and if you can't get it, oh fuck, I fucked up. 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Sticky as an itch, sweaty, don't embed it. 30, that's a real one. 40, then you dead. 22's and ARs pointed at your head now. 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Rapping for 10 act. Uncle got them incense. 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